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Please do not be alarmed. 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The DJ booth is conducting a troubleshoot test of the entire system. Somehow, while the party was in progress, an unidentified frequency has been existing in the system for some time.

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cake. 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

0: 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It's RD.
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2: 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Where's my phone? How'd I even get back here, bro? Oh, my days.

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0: many of them have reached the top of the charts in countries around the world, because Germany is the third most influential country in the world of music. 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

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Somehow, while the party was in progress, an unidentified frequency has been existing in the system for some time.

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0: Fuck that shit till your legs can't stand. High freak bitch with the word in the hand.

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4: 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I'm

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2: 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Our colors will fade eventually, so if our time is running out, day after day, we'll make the mundane a masterpiece. 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

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Remain calm. Do not attempt to leave the dance floor. The DJ booth is conducting a troubleshoot test of the entire system. Somehow, while the party was in progress, an unidentified frequency has been existing in the system for some time.

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